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3: Here's Lanark Leeds' 3-day forecast from the MyFM Weather Center. Tonight will be mainly cloudy with a few showers beginning late this evening with a low of plus 5. Tomorrow we can expect a few showers ending early in the morning, then clearing up with a high of 16. And Tuesday, cloudy with a chance of showers, high of 16. 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
6: Here's Lanark Leeds 3-day forecast from the MyFM Weather Center. Tonight will be mainly cloudy with a few showers beginning late this evening with a low of +5. Tomorrow we can expect a few showers ending early in the morning, then clearing up with a high of 16. And Tuesday, cloudy with a chance of showers, high of 16. I'm Melissa Brush with Lanark Leeds Breaking and Local News.

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3: Here's Lanark Leeds' 3-day forecast from the MyFM Weather Center. Tonight will be mainly cloudy with a few showers beginning late this evening with a low of plus 5. Tomorrow we can expect a few showers ending early in the morning, then clearing up with a high of 16. And Tuesday, cloudy with a chance of showers, high of 16. I'm Melissa Brush with Lanark Leeds' breaking and local news. 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
1: Here's Lanark Leeds 3-day forecast from the MyFM Weather Center. Today we'll have a few showers ending early in the morning, then clearing up with a high of 16. Tonight we'll have cloudy periods with a 40% chance of showers, low of 11. Tomorrow we can expect it to be cloudy with a chance of showers, high of 16. And Wednesday, cloudy with a chance of showers, high of 14. 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
4: 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A Mother's Day supper is planned for May 9th at Westminster Presbyterian Church in Smiths Falls. 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The menu includes Mandarin chicken, potatoes, vegetables, salad, dessert, and coffee and tea. 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
1: Here's Lanark Leeds 3-day forecast from the MyFM Weather Center. Today we'll have a few showers ending early in the morning, then clearing up with a high of 16. Tonight we'll have cloudy periods with a 40% chance of showers, low of 11. Tomorrow we can expect it to be cloudy with a chance of showers, high of 16. And Wednesday, cloudy with a chance of showers, high of 14. I'm Melissa Brush with Lanark Leeds Breaking and Local News.

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1: Here's Lanarkleads 3-day forecast from the MyFM Weather Center. Today we'll have a few showers ending early in the morning, then clearing up with a high of 16. Tonight we'll have cloudy periods with a 40% chance of showers, low of 11. Tomorrow we can expect it to be cloudy with a chance of showers, high of 16. And Wednesday, cloudy with a chance of showers, high of 14. I'm Melissa Brush with Lanarkleads Breaking and Local News.

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1: Here's Lanark Leeds 3-day forecast from the MyFM Weather Center. Today we'll have a few showers ending early in the morning, then clearing up with a high of 16. Tonight we'll have cloudy periods with a 40% chance of showers, low of 11. Tomorrow we can expect it to be cloudy with a chance of showers, high of 16. And Wednesday, cloudy with a chance of showers, high of 14. I'm Alyssa Brush with Lanark Leeds Breaking and Local News.

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1: Here's Lanark Leeds' three-day forecast from the MyFM Weather Center. Today we'll have a few showers ending early in the morning, then clearing up with a high of 16. Tonight we'll have cloudy periods with a 40% chance of showers, low of 11. Tomorrow we can expect it to be cloudy with a chance of showers, high of 16. And Wednesday, cloudy with a chance of showers, high of 14. 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
4: Hey, good morning and welcome to a brand new day, a brand new week, the first full week of May 2026 and Star Wars Day. May the 4th be with you, of course. It's Chris with you. It is the wake up call. It's also Self-Employed Day today, World Password Day, it's Bird Day, Orange Juice Day. It's also Mental Health Week 2026 here in Canada, May 4th through to May the 10th, focusing on the theme Come Together. Also, Emergency Preparedness Week this week as well. We'll talk about all that coming up. That's set to the calendar for our May the 4th. On this date, 1886, the gramophone, the first practical phonograph, was patented. May the 4th in 1927, the Academy of Motion Picture Arts and Sciences was founded. On this date, 1910, Canadian Currency Act received royal assent. That same day and year, 1910, Wilfrid Laurier passed the Naval Service Act north of the border, which created the Royal Canadian Navy. May the 4th, 1972, the Don't Make a Wave Committee, a fledgling environmental organization, was founded in Canada a year prior. Officially changed its name to Greenpeace Foundation. Don't forget, tomorrow is Cinco de Mayo. Also coming up this weekend, Mother's Day. If you have not picked up your gift yet from mom, celebrity birthdays today. Pro golfer Rory McIlroy is at 37. Lance Bass of NSYNC is 47. Fox Sports reporter, former Dancing with the Stars co-host Aaron Andrews is 48. Will Arnett, 56. Country singer Randy Travis, 67 today. Jackie Jackson, arguably one of the least known Jackson 5, turns 75 today. Underway on this a brand new week, on this Monday, May the 4th, Star Wars Day. Good morning. This is your wake-up call.
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0: 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Lanark Leeds, 88.

0: 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Wake up. The top three stories to start your day are next.
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2: Welcome back. Here's some things you might want to chat about around the water cooler today. ABC has renewed scrubs and shifting gears for its 2026-27 season. Tonight is the annual Met Gala at the New York City Museum of Metropolitan Art. The event is co-chaired by Beyonce, Nicole Kidman, Venus Williams, and Anna Wintour, and is the social event of the year. Spirit Airlines gave up the ghost over the weekend after running out of financial runway. In other words, they shut down. Ironically, we used to take Spirit Airlines every October for a golf trip until about a couple of years ago. Probably a good thing. Thermos has recalled 8.2 million Stainless King and Sportsman food jars and beverage bottles due to defective stoppers that caused injuries, including permanent vision loss. The Devil Wears Prada co-stars Emily Blunt and Stanley Tucci are actually related. Tucci is married to Blunt's sister, Felicity. Country music singer Keith Urban's 17-year-old daughter, Sunday Rose, has apparently unfollowed him on Instagram as the fallout continues from his dad's divorce from her mom, Nicole Kidman. This week marks 100 years since the Ford Motor Company became one of the first American companies to officially adopt the 5-day, 40-hour work week for factory workers, a decision that reshaped work-life balance across North America. Up until that time, everyone also worked on Saturdays. Coming up next, we'll head to the box office here on your Monday version of The Wake Up Call.
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1: Hey, welcome back. Did you head to the theater over the weekend? What did you see? Did you see Michael? Did you see The Devil Wears Prada 2, which opened on the weekend? Well, it opened top spot, knocking Michael down to number 2. The Devil Wears Prada 2, $77 million in its debut weekend, dropping Michael to 2nd. Michael brought in another $54 million, now up to $183 million since its box office debut. Super Mario dropped to number 3. Project Hail Mary dropped to 4, and Holcomb debuted in the 5th spot. The rest of the top 10 looks like this. Animal Farm in 6th, then it's The Mummy, Deep Water. In 9th, it's That Time I Got Reincarnated as a Slime, the movie. And then 10 was The Drama. So I wasn't sure if The Devil Wears Prada 2 was going to be able to knock Michael off the perch, but it did. And coming up this Friday, we'll head back to the box office to see what's opening up in select theaters across North America and streaming online for your Friday, May the 8th. It is the Wake Up Call. Good morning.
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3: Here's Lanark Leeds' three-day forecast from the MyFM Weather Center. Today we'll have a few showers ending early in the morning, then clearing up with a high of 16. Tonight we'll have cloudy periods with a 40% chance of showers, low of 11. Tomorrow we can expect it to be cloudy with a chance of showers, high of 16. And Wednesday, cloudy with a chance of showers, high of 14. I'm Alyssa Brush with Lanark Leeds Breaking and Local News.

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1: Welcome back. This week is Emergency Preparedness Week, national awareness initiative designed to encourage Canadians to take concrete steps to protect themselves, families, and communities during emergencies. 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This includes creating an emergency plan, assembling essential supplies, and being self-sufficient for at least 72 hours. Officials say being prepared can make all the difference when seconds count. 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Also important to have a plan so everyone knows what to do and where to go, and to stay informed about potential risk in your area. This week is Emergency Preparedness Week with the theme, Be Prepared, Know Your Risk. And of course, we had a special day last week. We said thank you to all of our emergency services, fire, ambulance, police, tow trucks, all of those employees. We appreciate your service for sure. And that's going to do it for the Wake Up Call on your Monday, May the 4th. Plenty more news, sports, weather, great programming on the way as our Monday rolls along. Join me tomorrow. We'll open up your Tuesday, Cinco de Mayo, right across the entire province with the Wake Up Call starting at 5 a.m. That's all the time I have for you today, my friends. And as always, I thank you for yours. Have a great start to your week. Have an awesome start to your Monday, and we'll chat tomorrow.

0: yeah. Can I live without you? You're in my head.
1: It's 6 o'clock. Here's what's happening in Lanark Leeds.
2: It's Monday, May 4th. We'll see sun and cloud with a chance of showers today, and it will be windy with a high 19 degrees. Current temperature at around 8 degrees. Good morning. I'm Tim Baltz. Perth is first out of the gate in the municipal race. Stephanie Drummond is the only unofficial mayor candidate so far. Smiths Falls has two, Nate Norris and Chris Cummings. Carlton Place has none. No one has filed for deputy mayor in Perth or Carlton Place or for councillor or school trustee roles anywhere. The official candidate list will be finalized August 24th. Local Conservative MP Michael Barrett has responded to last week's economic statement. He says he hoped for a greater focus on reducing fuel costs beyond the recent suspension of the gas excise tax.
3: Right now, while Canadians are struggling with affordability, with gas, with groceries, with home prices, we hoped that the Liberals would take our suggestion to meaningfully reduce fuel costs, which would help ease prices at the pump and help ease prices at the grocery store.
2: The government said the plan includes infrastructure spending, measures to create jobs, and a declining deficit. Leaders in Rideau Lakes and across eastern Ontario are calling for a halt to the proposed Alto high-speed rail project. In a joint letter signed by 12 municipalities, they're urging Ottawa to pause development and consult rural communities, citing concerns about land expropriation, environmental impacts, and a lack of clear benefits. Lanark County OPP are warning about distraction thefts after an incident in Carlton Place. Police say a senior was approached by a woman offering a bracelet, and her necklace was stolen during the interaction. A second attempt the same day was unsuccessful. Now over to MyFM Sports in the NHL playoffs. Montreal beat Tampa Bay 2-1 to advance to the next round. Also, Colorado beat Minnesota 9-6 to take a 1-0 series lead. In the NBA, Cleveland beat Toronto 114-102 to advance to the next round of the playoffs. MLB, it was Minnesota over Toronto 4-3. Chase Elliott won the NASCAR Cup Series race at Texas Motor Speedway on Sunday. The next time you're scrolling through your phone, head to LanarkLeadsToday.ca and see what everybody's talking about. Your three-day forecast is next.
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2: Here's Lanark and Leeds three-day forecast from the MyFM Weather Center. Sun and cloud with a chance of showers today, and it will be windy with a high 19 degrees. Cloudy tonight with a chance of showers overnight and a risk of a thunderstorm, and it will be windy with a low 13. Tuesday, cloudy and a chance of showers in the morning and in the afternoon, and a risk of a thunderstorm as well. It will be windy with a high 19 degrees. Wednesday, cloudy with a chance of showers and a high of 14 degrees. The UV index for Lanark and Leeds is a high 6. I'm Tim Baltz with 88.1 MyFM, Lanark and Leeds Breaking and Local News.

0: here. We made it. Monday morning. Jamie, Lorena, breakfast table ready to go for another morning. We have a story before 6:30, Lorena. Most people when skydiving are, you know, in survival mode. This person, what they were doing to set a Guinness World Record while skydiving, we'll have for you.
1: Oh, my goodness. Another overachiever by the sound of it. Uh-huh. Also, Jesse Hirsch will join us. We'll have his AI hack for figuring out the songs for the Mama Mashup. Yes, cheating. We are condoning that this morning on MyFM.

0: YFM in the morning as we get things underway on a Monday. It is a week that will lead us into Mother's Day weekend on Sunday. We're giving away a $500 shopping spree for Mom. You just have to identify the five songs in our Mama mashup. There's five in here. Listen carefully. All right, identify those. Enter online. Easy enough, right? Right. Well, not for everyone. They're fast. They're quick. What is that? I don't know that song. You start to panic. But you want in on the $500 shopping spree for Mom, right? Right. Jesse Hirsch, our techspert, shared with us. We plugged our ears because we can't listen to this, but he shared with you a little hack to help you out.
1: Unfortunately, but also fortunately, I think many of us are recognizing that AI makes it really easy to cheat. And so all you'd have to do is open up your favorite AI app. Maybe that's Google Gemini. Maybe that's Anthropic Claude. And just press the microphone button. And then when it hears the music, even if it's just a couple of notes, it will almost certainly accurately identify what the song is. On the one hand, it takes mystery out of the equation. But on the other hand, when you are listening to the radio and you hear that song that you love, it's easy to figure out what it is just in case you missed the identification before it was played.
0: The good news is those five songs are just sitting on our website. You can play them as much as you want. Play them for whatever Jesse was talking about. My ears were plugged. Backing away from this. Thank you to Jesse Hirsch, though. He is our tech expert on the show. Mama Mashup, $500 shopping spree. 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Weather details next. And imagine skydiving. That's a sentence on its own. Now imagine doing this for a Guinness World Record while skydiving. We'll tell you next.

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1: Here's Lanark and Leeds 3-day forecast from the MyFM Weather Center. Sun and cloud with a chance of showers today, and it will be windy with a high 19 degrees. Cloudy tonight with a chance of showers overnight and a risk of a thunderstorm, and it will be windy with a low 13. Tuesday, cloudy and a chance of showers in the morning and in the afternoon, and a risk of a thunderstorm as well. It will be windy with a high 19 degrees. Wednesday, cloudy with a chance of showers and a high of 14 degrees. The UV index for Lanark and Leeds is a high 6. 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

0: Hi FM in the morning with Jamie and Lorena on a Monday. Thanks a lot for being here. Hopefully you had a great weekend. Well, this is a really interesting story. All right. Skydiving, like you said, you're already taking your life into your hands. You're maybe a little worried. Is that chute going to open?
1: There's a lot. I've never done, so I don't know what actually goes through your head. Probably a lot of thoughts like, this is going to hurt. Is my hair okay? Things like that. But yeah. A Rubik's Cube is the last thing I'm thinking about, but this German YouTuber, Tom Kopke, he just established a new Guinness World Record. He solved a Rubik's Cube while skydiving, and his record time was 23.333 seconds.
0: Wow. He was in South Africa, and this happened a couple months ago. The 23-year-old beat the previous record of 28

0: seconds set by an Australian. Kopke completed the puzzle before deploying his parachute during free fall. He says, I first solved the Rubik's Cube when I was 18 and practiced a lot back then. I even made a video attempting some crazy Rubik's Cube challenges where I also said that one day I would solve it while skydiving. Hey, and here we go.
1: It's important to set goals. Why this was one of them, I don't know, but that's incredible. I mean, I've never gone skydiving, and I think I've solved two faces of a Rubik's Cube once. That's the best I've ever done.
0: You've done better than me. I've done only one.
1: Yeah. Did you peel the stickers off?
0: No, but we once did. Roby just ripped it apart, and we put it back together. Right.
1: And then went and showed Mom. Mommy, look.
0: Like, mommy.
1: My father-in-law can do it, and my late father, he could also do the Rubik's Cube. I think those are the only two that I've known that can actually complete it.
0: Okay, well, that's impressive, but maybe not while skydiving. No. So, yeah, hats off to Mr. Kopke.
1: They were definitely in their recliners.
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8: Here's Lanark and Leeds forecast from the MyFM Weather Center. Sun and cloud today with a chance of showers, and it will be windy with a high of 19 degrees. Cloudy tonight with a chance of showers and a possible thunderstorm, and it will be windy with a low of 13. I'm Tim Baltz with 88.1 MyFM, Lanark and Leeds breaking and local news.

0: It's 6:30. Here's what's happening in Lanark Leeds.
1: It's Monday, May 4th. We'll see sun and cloud with a chance of showers today, and it will be windy with a high 19 degrees. Current temperature at around 8 degrees. Good morning. I'm Tim Baltz. Smiths Falls Council is set to approve a bylaw change allowing ATV access on a section of Jasper Avenue between Old Slies Road and Broadview Avenue. The Rideau Lakes ATV Club says a lost land agreement cut off its trail network, diverting riders away from the town. Member Josh Hicks offered a rough traffic estimate.
2: Usually we have about 25 riders on an average during the week. You'll see a little more ridership through the weekend, obviously, than through the week. But it's not a crazy steady traffic.
1: Officials say the approved route helps reconnect trails and could bring a tourism traffic with an estimated 25 riders on weekdays and up to 50 on weekends. Perth's mayoral race has its first unofficial candidate. Stephanie Drummond is the first to sign up. Smiths Falls follows with Nate Morris and Chris Cummings entering the race. No candidates have been declared in Carlton Place. Deputy mayor, councilor, and school trustee races remain empty across all three towns. Nominations stay open with the official list to be confirmed August 24th. Prime Minister Mark Carney and Finance Minister François-Philippe Champagne introduced their spring economic statement in Ottawa recently. Local Conservative MP Michael Barrett said he hoped for a greater focus on reducing fuel costs beyond the recent suspension of the gas excise tax. He outlined his party's proposed reductions to lower gas prices.
3: Conservatives had advised that a 25 cent a liter cut in federal taxes at the pumps for the year would go farther and would help meet the moment.
1: The government said the plan also includes initiatives such as the Canada Strong Fund and expanded skilled trades training. The OPP say a disturbance call on May 1st led officers to a wanted man in connection to a 2025 home invasion in Lanark Village. Investigators allege two suspects entered a home with baseball bats and fled with stolen property. A 60-year-old has been charged with robbery with a weapon, forcible confinement, and more. Police say the investigation is ongoing. Now over to MyFM Sports in the NHL playoffs. Montreal beat Tampa Bay 2-1 to advance to the next round. Colorado beat Minnesota 9-6 to take a 1-0 series lead. In the NBA, Cleveland beat Toronto 114-102 to advance to the next round of their playoff series. In the MLB, Minnesota beat Toronto 4-3. Chase Elliott won the NASCAR Cup Series race at Texas Motor Speedway on Sunday. The next time you're scrolling through your phone, head to LanarkLeadsToday.ca and see what everybody's talking about. Your three-day forecast is next.
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1: Here's Lanark and Leeds' three-day forecast from the MyFM Weather Center. Sun and cloud with a chance of showers today, and it will be windy with a high 19 degrees. Cloudy tonight with a chance of showers overnight and a risk of a thunderstorm, and it will be windy with a low 13. Tuesday, cloudy and a chance of showers in the morning and in the afternoon, and a risk of a thunderstorm as well. It will be windy with a high 19 degrees. Wednesday, cloudy with a chance of showers and a high of 14 degrees. The UV index for Lanark and Leeds is a high 6. I'm Tim Baltz with 88.1 MyFM, Lanark and Leeds breaking and local news.

0: MyFM in the morning around our breakfast table on a Monday. Thank you for being with us, Jamie Lorena. We'll look at some box office numbers from this past weekend. Michael was dethroned.
1: Ooh, not surprising, because I was trying to decide which of those two movies I wanted to see more. And people do this roughly 250,000 times over the course of their lifetime. We'll be asking you that question of the day right after Adele, Water Under the Bridge, on MyFM in the morning.

0: My FM in the morning with Jamie and Lorena. Thank you so much for being here with us on a Monday, no less. It's tough to get up on a Monday morning. Mm. My goodness. Well, I did not see Michael over the weekend.
1: Oh, good.
0: And I said I would.
1: You talked a pretty big game. I thought it was a movie weekend for you.
0: 50-50, you know, if I say I'm going to do something and it turns out to be the weekend and I also have to work a little bit at my other job, so yeah, it's not necessarily going
1: to
0: happen.
1: Here to home, who sucked the motivation out of you? Because you were gung-ho, you were seeing this movie.
0: Yeah, I may have sucked the motivation out of myself.
1: Okay. That's a thing. People do that, yeah.
0: Is it?
1: Sounds like a medical condition you should probably get checked out, but yeah, it's
0: for
1: fine.
0: For sure. There's an itch.
1: Well, speaking of the box office, where we're going with this, Michael, which is the Michael Jackson biopic, knocked out of the top spot, no surprise by this, The Devil Wears Prada 2, topping the box office, $77 million in North America.
0: Wow, worldwide, $233 million plus. And this movie I loved when it first came out. I think I probably saw it half a dozen times. Mm. I loved it. Okay. And that was like within the first year that it had come out. And then it trailed off and it's been many, many years. But John had never seen the original.
1: Okay.
0: So I said, let's go see the second. And he's like, I haven't seen the first. So we watched that on the weekend again. And he said something really great. He said, it was okay.
1: Hey.
0: Which in John speak, yes, we know that means it was really good.
1: Okay. That's a good review then. If you can get an okay out of John, then that's a roaring two thumbs up.
0: Yep.
1: Yeah. You'll be happy to know we Saturday night decided we had a little movie time. And after about half an hour of, oh, maybe. I wanted to watch The Notebook on Valentine's Day. I told you that. She didn't. Finally, I wore her down Saturday night. It had been probably over a decade since I'd seen that movie. Still one of my favorites.
0: Oh, it is a beautiful, beautiful movie. Yeah. I didn't realize at the end what had happened. Oh, that was kind of awkward for me.
1: Well, I don't think we need to spoiler alert. It was from like 2004.
0: Yeah, okay. Well, they both died, right?
1: Yeah. Together, all beautifully in the bed together.
0: For sure. And I didn't realize that they had died.
1: What, do you think they're in a deep sleep?
0: Maybe.
1: You think the beautiful movie ended with them in a REM cycle together?
2: This Mother's Day, decode the Mama Mashup and win Mom some cash.

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5: Here's Lanark and Leeds 3-day forecast from the MyFM Weather Center. Sun and cloud with a chance of showers today, and it will be windy with a high 19 degrees. Cloudy tonight with a chance of showers overnight and a risk of a thunderstorm, and it will be windy with a low 13. Tuesday, cloudy and a chance of showers in the morning and in the afternoon, and a risk of a thunderstorm as well. It will be windy with a high 19 degrees. Wednesday, cloudy with a chance of showers and a high of 14 degrees. The UV index for Lanark and Leeds is a high 6. I'm Tim Baltz with 88.1 MyFM, Lanark and Leeds Breaking and Local News.

0: On this Monday morning, Jamie Lorena, may the 4th be with you. Star Wars Day today, and I still haven't seen a minute of it, but that will be put to the test a little bit later on. You have something prepared for me.
1: Yes, a little quiz for you. I can't imagine you getting many correct, unless it's from other references from Family Guy or Simpsons or something that you've seen, because you haven't seen any of these.
0: And I am a Family Guy, and Seth MacFarlane is, so I get a lot of references. I could probably name a lot of characters, maybe a few quotes, but yeah, plot lines or anything like that, nothing. So it'll be interesting to see what you come up with a little bit later on. The question of the day today, so we'll get to the answer coming up just after 7. Have a think on this one. People do this roughly 250,000 times over the course of their lifetime.
1: Yeah, that is a lot of times. So it does kind of weed a lot of things out. Guesses from the text line. All right. So this morning, some folks have said, well, at least one, pass gas. That's a lot of farting.
0: My
1: mouth.
0: Is it the 365 days a year? How many days are you going by without a little relief? So I would think
1: How much beans are you eating?
0: Got to get those beans in you, Lorena. I guess so. We'd have to get a calculator involved, but I suppose that is a lot of toots, yes.
1: Yeah, a lot of toots. Belching and burping up there, too. Now, that I do way more often than the first guess.
0: Oh, okay.
1: So 250,000 times, though. Yeah, still seems to be too much. Say, I love you, someone texted.
0: No. You don't think? Definitely not.
1: No.
0: Yeah,
1: Jamie.
0: This is coming from Miss Romantic over here, who thought they fell asleep at the end of Notebook, we just learned. All right, let me hear your guess. What do people do roughly 250,000 times over the course of their lifetime? Shoot us a text, give us a call. We'll get to your answer just after 7-855-WIN-MYFM.
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4: Here's Lanark and Leeds forecast from the MyFM Weather Center. Sun and cloud today with a chance of showers, and it will be windy with a high of 19 degrees. Cloudy tonight with a chance of showers and a possible thunderstorm, and it will be windy with a low of 13. I'm Tim Baltz with 88.1 MyFM, Lanark and Leeds breaking and local news.
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really got me thinking. 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It's been a year now. Think I figured out how to let you go and let communication die out. I know, you know, we know you weren't down for forever and it's fine. 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But if the world was ending, you'd come over right.

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Right?

0: o'clock. Here's what's happening in Lanark Leeds.
1: It's Monday, May 4th. We'll see sun and cloud with a chance of showers today, and it will be windy with a high of 19 degrees. Current temperature at around 8 degrees. Good morning. I'm Tim Baltz. Lanark County OPP arrested one person in connection to a home invasion in Lanark Highlands Township. Police say two suspects armed with baseball bats forced their way into a home in Lanark Village in November of 2025, stealing cash and other items before fleeing. The 60-year-old Carlton Place man now faces multiple charges after being arrested May 1st on an outstanding warrant. A second suspect is also being sought. Smiths Falls Council has approved an ATV bylaw amendment allowing limited access on a section of Jasper Avenue between Old Slides Road and Broadview Avenue. The decision follows a recommendation from town staff to help reconnect the broken trail link for the Rideau Lakes ATV Club. Councilor Don Quinn holds the club in high regard.
2: I appreciate the fact that they come and they ask permission and they abide by the laws. They're not looking to cause trouble, so to me, this is a no-brainer.
1: Officials say the change supports regional trail continuity and it helps keep riders moving safely through the south end of town. The OPP say distraction thefts often involve close contact, fake jewelry, or staged distractions. Two incidents were reported in Carlton Place on April 26th, with one resulting in a theft. And now it's time for our daily look at Mental Health Week in Canada, presented by Van Horn Manor Retirement Residence. Perth PharmaSaves Becky Bellamy says antidepressant medications are not a cure-all, only a part of one's journey through their mental health.
3: All of us have similar chemicals in our brain, but everyone has a different amount of each one and different severity of symptoms. And when we look at mental health, we need to look at a person as a whole.
1: Bellamy says pharmacists should only complement a larger team surrounding a person's mental health journey and encourages anyone starting a new medication to ask questions. Now over to MyFM Sports in the NHL playoffs. Montreal beat Tampa Bay 2-1 to advance to the next round. Elsewhere, Colorado beat Minnesota 9-6 to take a 1-0 series lead. In the NBA, it was Cleveland over Toronto 114-102 to advance to the next round in their playoffs. MLB saw Minnesota beat Toronto 4-3. Chase Elliott won the NASCAR Cup Series race at Texas Motor Speedway on Sunday. The next time you're scrolling through your phone, head to LanarkLeadsToday.ca and see what everybody's talking about. Your three-day forecast is next.
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1: Here's Here's Lanark and Leeds 3-day forecast from the MyFM Weather Center. Sun and cloud with a chance of showers today, and it will be windy with a high 19 degrees. Cloudy tonight with a chance of showers overnight and a risk of a thunderstorm, and it will be windy with a low 13. Tuesday, cloudy and a chance of showers in the morning and in the afternoon, and a risk of a thunderstorm as well. It will be windy with a high 19 degrees. Wednesday, cloudy with a chance of showers and a high of 14 degrees. The UV index for Lanark and Leeds is a high 6. 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
8: Gathering around our breakfast table this morning, MyFM in the morning, Jamie Lorena, and the answer coming up. People do this roughly 250,000 times over the course of their life.
9: And a part two to the question of the day, just if you weren't already confused. Also, three tidbits you can't start this Monday not knowing, including how many sausages a man in Texas ate in 10 minutes. All right, you need to know it.
8: Oh, yeah.
9: Right after Lady Gaga.

0: FM in the morning. We have our question of the day answered for you right now. Thanks so much to those guessing on our text line. People do this roughly 250,000 times over the course of their life. What do you think it is? Some great texts we had. Great guesses, Lorena.
1: Some of the most recent ones coming in this morning. And thank you for these. We so appreciate your participation in the show. Sneeze. That's not it. Good guess. Also had yawning and blinking. Not correct, but good guesses.
0: The one I loved was passing gas. And you and I got thinking, that's a lot of toots, right? We broke it down, though. Did a little math. Got the calculator involved this morning. If someone lives to 80 years old, you know, 365 days a year, sure, there's leap years in there, but we'll keep it simple. So 80 years old, 365 days a year, that averages about 8.6 toots a day. So we're talking in doable range, right?
1: Yes. The correct answer, though, and we are doing it now, right?
0: Yes.
1: Am I going to mess this up?
0: You're good.
1: Yeah. Okay. And if I say it, you may do it out there, folks. And Jamie, I may see him do it, too. Yawn. Yawn.
2: How did you do that?
1: So contagious. Even if your dogs do it, you do it. Or they see you do it, and they do it. It's yawning, friends.
0: It's yawning. And yeah, you see somebody yawn, you yawn. You hear somebody say the word, you yawn. Yawn.
1: Yeah.
0: Yawn. Yawn.
1: I feel it coming.
0: You feel it coming. It's the weirdest sensation, weirdest thing. What is the science behind it? We want to know. Here's our part two. There's Lorena yawning. Part two of our question today. And no Googling. You know the rules. I want to see if anybody knows this answer without Googling. What is the science behind why yawns are contagious?
1: Oh, that's a pretty big question on a Monday morning.
0: Is it too big? All right.
1: But someone will know it. These are our listeners. We won't, but they will. He's yawning again.
0: That was a good one, too. That was dead air.
1: Yeah. Some are wonderful.
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The afternoon and a risk of a thunderstorm as well. It will be windy with a high 19 degrees. Wednesday, cloudy with a chance of showers and a high of 14 degrees. The UV index for Lanark and Leeds is a high 6. I'm Tim Baltz with 88.1 MyFM, Lanark and Leeds breaking and local news.

0: Happy Monday morning. Jamie and Lorena here with you. Three tidbits you can't start the day not knowing. And I don't care about hockey. I make no bones about this.
1: It's qualms. Unbelievable first round, though. For hockey fans, goalie fans, yeah. My goodness, the goaltending in this first round was unbelievable. Montreal Canadiens, the lone Canadian team, and they remain after beating Tampa Bay in Game 7. A thriller last night. They'll move on to face the Buffalo Sabres, which we love. First two games are going to be in Buffalo. And if you remember that viral video where the anthem singer's microphone was cutting out and the Buffalo Sabres fans sung the Canadian national anthem for the anthem singer. I thought it was such an amazing moment.
0: Absolutely amazing. So heartwarming. Did you know it's because the original owners of that team, their mom was Canadian.
1: Yeah.
0: So they had it written into the contract. And so many Canadians come over to those games, right? They had it written into the contract that they always have to have both anthems, whether they're playing a Canadian.

0: in team or not. And they made it a stipulation that even if the team was sold, it had to stay in the contract.
1: Look at LD with the little tidbits there. That's cool.
0: I didn't know that. On it.
1: I did not know that.
0: I know. Isn't that beautiful? Nice.
1: Well, the Habs remain as the last Canadian team. Our hope to bring back the cup. It's been since 1993. As we know, that a Canadian team has won the cup. And it just so happened it was the Habs in 93 that did it. So maybe they'll do it again.
0: Oh, okay. I'm actually kind of excited about this. Well, tonight is the annual Met Gala at the New York City Museum of Metropolitan Art. That's why they call it the Met. The event is co-chaired by Beyonce, Nicole Kidman, Venus Williams, and Anna Wintour, and is the social event of the year. I can't wait to watch social media tonight and see some of the outfits.
1: Oh, they'll be flooding your social media for days. And then once you click on a few, algorithm clicks in. Boom, you're going to see nothing but silly photos from the men. Lastly, the defending champ at the World Texas Sausage Eating Championship. Yeah, that wasn't on the calendar, but it was this past weekend. The winner, 55 sausages in 10 minutes.
0: The competitive eating event. That's a lot. Drew sausage enthusiasts. They're a thing who gathered to witness the record-breaking performance. I don't know. I already feel kind of awkward eating a sausage in front of people or a banana. Can you imagine wolfing down 55?
1: Yeah. Ooh, especially if they're a hotter one, like a spicy sausage. That poor fella. James Webb. There you go. There's three tidbits you can't start the day not knowing. We'll get to local news, sports, weather coming up at 7:30 and about 20 minutes away from today's celebrations. If you have one for us, 855-WIN-MY-FM.
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4: Here's Lanark and Leeds forecast from the MyFM Weather Center. Sun and cloud today with a chance of showers, and it will be windy with a high of 19 degrees. Cloudy tonight with a chance of showers and a possible thunderstorm, and it will be windy with a low of 13. I'm Tim Baltz with 88.1 MyFM, Lanark and Leeds breaking and local news.
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0: It's 7:30. Here's what's happening in Lanark Leeds.
1: It's Monday, May 4th. We'll see sun and cloud with a chance of showers today, and it will be windy with a high 19 degrees. Current temperature at around 8 degrees. Good morning. I'm Tim Baltz. Suspects in the last Dual Park murder have now been named. OPP have issued warrants for Braden Kennedy and Joseph Armand Madore in connection with the April 12th homicide in Perth. A victim was found with life-threatening injuries and later died. Police say both are wanted for second-degree murder. We have pictures of the suspects at LanarkLeesToday.ca. Call the OPP or Crime Stoppers with any information. Perth is first out of the gate in the municipal race. Stephanie Drummond is the only unofficial mayor candidate so far. Smiths Falls has two, Nate Norris and Chris Cummings. Carlton Place has none. No one has filed for deputy mayor in Perth or Carlton Place or for councillor or school trustee roles anywhere. The official candidate list will be finalized August 24th. Local Conservative MP Michael Barrett has responded to last week's economic statement. He says he hoped for a greater focus on reducing fuel costs beyond the recent suspension of the gas excise tax.
2: Right now, while Canadians are struggling with affordability, with gas, with groceries, with home prices, we hoped that the Liberals would take our suggestion to meaningfully reduce fuel costs, which would help ease prices at the pump and help ease prices at the grocery store.
1: The government said the plan includes infrastructure spending, measures to create jobs, and a declining deficit. Leaders in Rideau Lakes and across eastern Ontario are calling for a halt to the proposed Alto High-Speed Rail project. In a joint letter signed by 12 municipalities, they're urging Ottawa to pause development and consult rural communities, citing concerns about land expropriation, environmental impacts, and a lack of clear benefits. Lanark County OPP are warning about distraction thefts after an incident in Carlton Place. Police say a senior was approached by a woman offering a bracelet, and her necklace was stolen during the interaction. A second attempt the same day was unsuccessful. Now over to MyFM Sports in the NHL playoffs. Montreal beat Tampa Bay 2-1 to advance to the next round. Also, Colorado beat Minnesota 9-6 to take a 1-0 series lead. In the NBA, Cleveland beat Toronto 114-102 to advance to the next round of the playoffs. MLB, it was Minnesota over Toronto 4-3. Chase Elliott won the NASCAR Cup Series race at Texas Motor Speedway on Sunday. The next time you're scrolling through your phone, head to LanarkLeedsToday.ca and see what everybody's talking about. Your three-day forecast is next.
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1: Here's Lanark and Leeds' three-day forecast from the MyFM Weather Center. Sun and cloud with a chance of showers today, and it will be windy with a high 19 degrees. Cloudy tonight with a chance of showers overnight and a risk of a thunderstorm, and it will be windy with a low 13. Tuesday, cloudy and a chance of showers in the morning and in the afternoon, and a risk of a thunderstorm as well. It will be windy with a high 19 degrees. Wednesday, cloudy with a chance of showers and a high of 14 degrees. The UV index for Lanark and Leeds is a high 6. I'm Tim Baltz with 88.1 MyFM, Lanark and Leeds Breaking and Local News.
6: My FM in the morning with Jamie and Lorena. Look at the calendar. May the 4th be with you. Yes, a Star Wars quiz coming up for Jamie before 8. You can play along.
7: Yeah, you can play along. Here's the rules, though. You're correct. Answers get 10 points. My correct answers get 1,000 points because I've never seen a minute of Star Wars. It'll be interesting to see if I actually know any of these answers. We'll get to celebrations. Your brother, Roby, from the road. We go live from the road for our pun of the day right after Michael Jackson, Black or White, on MyFM in the morning.

0: Poor Michael. He was bumped out of the top spot at the box office this past weekend. That's the biopic, Michael, of Michael Jackson. Still good for second place, adding $54 million in its second weekend, $423 million globally. But it was The Devil Wears Prada 2, the number one movie at the box office.
1: Oh, I so loved the first one that I actually said to John on the weekend, let's go see The Devil Wears Prada 2. And he's like, oh, I never saw the first one. And I said, well, then you have to. So we did.
2: Okay. We didn't leave the house. We just watched The Devil Wears Prada 1.
0: Ah, baby and steps. I'll tell you who did leave the house, steps. Though. Your brother, Roby. Yeah.
1: Roby left the house. He was on the road last week with his whole family from Ottawa to Edmonton. And we will catch up with his son, Matt, tomorrow, Matt Mann, to talk about the experience. So hopefully tomorrow, you know, he's at school. He gets drunk sometimes. So we'll see how it goes.
0: Nice.
1: But Roby's pun from the road, here it is.
3: Scientists are currently working on breeding a crab with a snow leopard. Things could go sideways real fast.
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0: All right, we start with belated birthday. Helen Phillips, this was on Saturday. Helen had a birthday. Keep smiling, Peggy and the Mortons.
1: And then on Sunday, Emmett Locke celebrated his third birthday. Emmett, that is such a great name. I hope you had fun. Happy birthday to Nene's little man. I love you so much.
0: Zane Carson Sipes celebrated. All the family would like to wish you a very happy 14th. That was yesterday for Zane.
1: Zane and Emmett, Jamie. Those are some good boys' names, just saying. Uh-huh. All right, so today, Estelle Malouf, a very happy birthday from residents and staff, Estelle.
0: Yes, and today, May 4th, Martina Dwyer's celebrating. Happy birthday from residents and staff. And I'd like to wish dear friends of ours, Corey and Amanda Cameron, a very happy anniversary today.
1: Also, happy 8th birthday to Harley, a future WWE superstar, we hear. Love, Mom, Dad, L, and Roxy.
0: Oh, I could just see Harley with the big elbow drop off the back of the couch onto a teddy bear, just practicing away. You keep at it, buddy. I love that. Evelyn Perrin, another birthday today. Hope you have a fantastic day. From Webb, Rose, Julie, Marty, Mike, Linda, Enzo, Dale, friends, and the entire family. Evelyn, happy birthday.
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10: Your here's Lanark and Leeds 3-day forecast from the MyFM Weather Center. Sun and cloud with a chance of showers today, and it will be windy with a high 19 degrees. Cloudy tonight with a chance of showers overnight and a risk of a thunderstorm, and it will be windy with a low 13. Tuesday, cloudy and a chance of showers in the morning and in the afternoon, and a risk of a thunderstorm as well. It will be windy with a high 19 degrees. Wednesday, cloudy with a chance of showers and a high of 14 degrees. The UV index for Lanark and Leeds is a high 6. 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

0: MyFM in the morning as we gather around our breakfast table on this a very special day for many. Yes, may the 4th be with you, Lorena Dixon.
1: Aw, and also with you. Isn't that the Catholic thing?
0: That sounds dead. I just had a little shudder going back to childhood there. Well done. Star Wars holiday today, something I've been very vocal about on the show is I have not seen a minute of Star Wars, any of them.
1: And I don't know anyone other than you and Tracy who texted in saying same for her. Yeah, you two have a lot in common. Uh-huh. And that's one more thing. Look at this.
0: So
1: she says she will never see 1 minute of them. She doesn't want to.
0: I'm not angry or bitter or anything. I haven't. I don't think it's my kind of movie, but don't knock it till you try it. I really should one of these years. So I thought let's put together for those Star Wars fans out there a little Star Wars quiz. You'll quiz me, but here's the catch. If you listening in get a correct answer, 10 points. If I get any of these right, I get 1,000 points per correct answer, okay?
1: It seems fair. Haven't seen any of the movies.
0: I know.
1: In pop culture, there are a lot of references, so you have a starting off point for sure. But folks, text us how many points you get. So if you get all 5 and you get 50 points, you know what? You let us know. We want to give you a pat on the back. Okay, so here's the Star Wars quiz on this May the 4th. All right, Jamie, what species was Chewbacca? Was he a Wookiee, a Samkee, or a Boonta?
0: Wookiee's familiar. I think Wookiee's a Star Wars thing. Wookiee.
1: 1,000 points for you.
0: Yes. I didn't know I got multiple choice. This is better.
1: Okay. Who was tied up, in a very sexy way, I'll say, near Jabba the Hutt?
0: Harrison Ford?
1: Okay. Not correct. Okay, maybe I misled you with that one. Okay. What was Darth Vader's real identity? What was his real name?
0: Oh, his real name. Tina Turner.
1: No, that's not correct, surprisingly. Okay, so I'll answer these on the way out, but you got 0 on that one. All right, what was the Jedi weapon of choice?
0: The lightsaber. Didn't they do...
1: I don't know. They made cool noises. John still has some of them in the basement. Good job. So you got 2,000 points so far.
0: 2,000 points.
1: Mm-hmm. The first Star Wars movie was released in what year, Jamie?
0: He confidently answers 1977.
1: Amazing. Another 1,000.
0: Are you serious?
1: 3,000 points for Jamie.
0: That was...
1: What?
0: That was absolutely pulled out of nowhere, by the way. I have no idea.
1: It was?
0: Yes. But did you hear how confident I answered and you believed me?
1: Because I thought you had looked it up in show prep this morning.
0: No.
1: That's amazing, Jamie.
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7: Here's Lanark and Leeds forecast from the MyFM Weather Center. Sun and cloud today with a chance of showers, and it will be windy with a high of 19 degrees. Cloudy tonight with a chance of showers and a possible thunderstorm, and it will be windy with a low of 13. I'm Tim Baltz with 88.1 MyFM, Lanark and Leeds breaking and local news.

0: 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Here's what's happening in Lanark Leeds.
1: It's Monday, May 4th. We'll see sun and cloud with a chance of showers today, and it will be windy with a high 19 degrees. Current temperature at around 8 degrees. Good morning. I'm Tim Baltz. Suspects in the last Dual Park murder have now been named. OPP have issued warrants for Braden Kennedy and Joseph Armand Madore in connection with the April 12th homicide in Perth. The victim was found with life-threatening injuries and later died. Police say both are wanted for second-degree murder. We have pictures of the suspects at LanarkLeesToday.ca. Call the OPP or Crime Stoppers with any information. Smiths Falls Council is set to approve a bylaw change allowing ATV access on a section of Jasper Avenue between Old Slides Road and Broadview Avenue. The Rideau Lakes ATV Club says a lost land agreement cut off its trail network, diverting riders away from the town. Member Josh Hicks offered a rough traffic estimate.
2: Usually we have about 25 riders on an average during the week. You'll see a little more ridership through the weekend, obviously, than through the week. But it's not a crazy steady traffic.
1: Officials say the approved route helps reconnect trails and could bring a tourism traffic with an estimated 25 riders on weekdays and up to 50 on weekends. Prime Minister Mark Carney and Finance Minister François-Philippe Champagne introduced their spring economic statement in Ottawa recently. Local Conservative MP Michael Barrett said he hoped for a greater focus on reducing fuel costs beyond the recent suspension of the gas excise tax. He outlined his party's proposed reductions to lower gas prices.
3: Conservatives had advised that a 25 cent a liter cut in federal taxes at the pumps for the year would go farther and would help meet the moment.
1: The government said the plan also includes initiatives such as the Canada Strong Fund and expanded skilled trades training. Now over to MyFM Sports and the MLB. Minnesota beat Toronto 4-3. And now here's Chris Soares with MyFM Playoff Fever.
4: Game 7 on the road. You are held shotless in the second period, and you only have a total of 9 shots the entire game, and you win 2-1. That was Montreal last night over Tampa Bay, and the first time they've been shut out in a playoff period in franchise history. Montreal's 9 shots are the fewest in a win in NHL playoff history. All 7 games in the series decided by 1 goal. Elsewhere is Colorado by a field goal over Minnesota, 9-6 to take game 1. I'm Chris Soares. NHL Playoff Fever continues next at noon.
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1: Here's Lanark and Leeds 3-day forecast from the MyFM Weather Center. Sun and cloud with a chance of showers today, and it will be windy with a high 19 degrees. Cloudy tonight with a chance of showers overnight and a risk of a thunderstorm, and it will be windy with a low 13. Tuesday, cloudy and a chance of showers in the morning and in the afternoon, and a risk of a thunderstorm as well. It will be windy with a high 19 degrees. Wednesday, cloudy with a chance of showers and a high of 14 degrees. The UV index for Lanark and Leeds is a high 6. 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
9: 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I bet you all got them anyway, but they're coming up. Also, news you can use on the way. The Beijing Auto Show was a big flex for China's car makers.
10: All right, the science behind why yawns are contagious. This was our question of the day, and no Googling allowed. We'll see if any listeners knew the answer. But after Justin Bieber, here's Daisies on MyFM in the morning.

0: My FM in the morning. Thanks for gathering around our breakfast table. And we had a two-parter, our question of the day today. The first part was, the average person does this 250,000 times a year. Sorry, over the course of their life. Woo! 250,000 times over the course of their life. We did some quick math. If you live to 80, 365 days, that works out to about 8.6 times a day of whatever this is.
1: Yeah, we had some great guesses. We had sneezing. We had brushing their teeth. That's a really good personal hygiene person.
0: That is a scary dentist. Your dentist has instilled fear in you if you're doing 8.6 brushes a day. We had toots. We had burps. We had all sorts of gas. In fact, yawning. Yawning was the answer. And then we got on to the second part of our question, Lorena. Why are yawns contagious? No Googling allowed. Why are yawns contagious?
1: With no Googling, we had no clue.
0: No.
1: Neither of us.
0: We just yawned.
1: We don't know.
0: We just kept yawning. You'd yawn, I'd yawn, I'd yawn, you'd yawn. Just a yawn fest.
1: I'm tired.
0: Always great when your morning show's a yawn fest. We looked into it, though, all right? ChatGPT, Dr. ChatGPT to the rescue here. It's linked to empathy. Studies in psychology show people who are more empathetic are more likely to yawn when someone else yawns, right? You see a friend or a family member yawn, you feel bad for them, so you yawn.
1: Oh, even animals, like our dogs, will yawn when they see us yawn. That means they're good people, just like you, Jamie, just like me.
0: Now, we also asked, explain it to an 8-year-old why yawns are contagious. Here's the answer. Inside your brain are special helpers called mirror neurons. When you see someone yawn, those helpers go, oh, we're going to yawn now. And then your body follows. So it's kind of like laughing, right? You walk into a room, somebody's laughing, you laugh. It's just a reaction when somebody laughs, you laugh.
1: Well, speaking of laughing, Richard sent us an email from our newsroom, and he said, wow, did he ever have a good laugh when you said Harrison Ford was the one tied up near Jabba the Hutt? That actually was. It was one of the two questions you didn't get correct about Star Wars, even though you've never seen a Star Wars movie.
0: No.
1: You got three correct, though. So it was Princess Leia. The other one you didn't get was, what was Darth Vader's real identity? Mm. Of course, everyone knows, other than you and Tracy, that was Anakin Skywalker.
0: Not Tina Turner. Okay, sorry. I was way
1: not
0: off on
1: Tina.
0: That. Well, thank you. I did not expect to get any right, so I'm just, again, it's the power of Star Wars. Without seeing a minute, I got 3 out of 5 Star Wars questions right. Isn't that crazy?
1: It's expected.
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6: Here's Lanark and Leeds 3-day forecast from the MyFM Weather Center. Sun and cloud with a chance of showers today, and it will be windy with a high 19 degrees. Cloudy tonight with a chance of showers.

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1: The future of the global auto industry was on display at the world's largest auto show in Beijing last week. Whether North American automakers will be part of it is still to be determined. So the Beijing Auto Show wrapped up yesterday with nearly 1,500 mostly electric vehicles showcased, many boasting futuristic features, powerful specs, and prices that seem almost too low to be believed. I ran across some of these yesterday, the prices of these electric vehicles, and I want one in my life. As we all know, I need a new vehicle, Jamie.
2: You probably can't keep your cell phone charged, Lorena. You really want to trust yourself to keep a car charged?
1: That's a great comment. That sounds like it's right out of John's mouth. You too, husbands of mine. It's all right. No, it's completely valid. Some noteworthy examples: a fully electric three-row luxury SUV that looks like a Range Rover has a range of 750 kilometers. That's pretty good for an EV. There's also a sports car that goes 0 to 100 in less than 2 seconds, and a subcompact that retails in China for about $12,000. Pretty good for a brand new car. So the show was a stark illustration of the divergence between

0: China's automakers and their North American competitors. While China grabs more of the world's EV market share, the North American car folks have been paring back their EV ambitions. We have here in Canada, too, taking enormous financial hits as they walk away from investments in the technology. So China's massive industrial base and dominance of key supply chains for electric vehicle components, especially batteries, has given its automakers a major leg up on GM, Ford, and Stellantis.
1: Okay. I always just worry if I do get an electric vehicle, I don't think I have an extension cord long enough to reach my neighbor's outlet.
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8: Here's Lanark and Leeds forecast from the MyFM Weather Center. Sun and cloud today with a chance of showers, and it will be windy with a high of 19 degrees. Cloudy tonight with a chance of showers and a possible thunderstorm, and it will be windy with a low of 13. I'm Tim Baltz with 88.1 MyFM, Lanark and Leeds breaking and local news.

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3: Here's Lanark and Leeds 3-day forecast from the MyFM Weather Center. Sun and cloud with a chance of showers today, and it will be windy with a high 19 degrees. Cloudy tonight with a chance of showers overnight and a risk of a thunderstorm, and it will be windy with a low 13. Tuesday, cloudy and a chance of showers in the morning and in the afternoon, and a risk of a thunderstorm as well. It will be windy with a high 19 degrees. Wednesday, cloudy with a chance of showers and a high of 14 degrees. The UV index for Lanark and Leeds is a high 6. 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

0: My FM in the morning, in case you missed it.
1: Well, our question of the day was a two-parter. We do this 250,000 times in a lifetime, and we did some quick math on that. If you live to 80, 365 days, that's about 8.6 times a day. What was this thing?
2: Ooh, and we had a lot of great guesses on the text line. The thing is yawning.
1: Yeah.
2: It's contagious.
1: It is contagious. Then we looked into the second part of our question is why? What is the science behind? And psychologists believe it's empathy, right? You see friends or family yawn, you feel sorry for them in a sense, and you, if you're empathetic, will yawn along with them. It's kind of like laughter being contagious too, right? Somebody's got a really contagious laugh. You don't even know what they're laughing at, but you start laughing with them.
2: So true. Well, Canada is still alive in the Stanley Cup playoffs. Yet one team left. That is the Montreal Canadiens, the lone Canadian team, after beating Tampa Bay in a Game 7 thriller last night. They move on to face the Buffalo Sabres with the first two games in Buffalo starting this Wednesday. The Habs were the last Canadian team to win the Cup, by the way, back in 1993.
1: Very cool. Well, tonight is the annual Met Gala at the New York City Museum of Metropolitan Art, the event hosted by Beyonce, Nicole Kidman, Venus Williams, Anna Wintour. It's the social event of the year, and your social media feed will be flooded with all the ridiculous outfits that people wear to the Met tonight.
2: Can't wait. James Webb defended his championship title and established a new world record at the World Texas Sausage Eating Championship. He ate 55 sausages, yum yum, in 10 minutes. Wow. Buns too, you think? Or was it just the wiener, sausage wiener?
1: That is a very good question. We'll have to check the World Wide Web on that. But yes, he is considering himself a sausage enthusiast. I do believe I have a friend. Shout out to Ben Hutter. He would be a sausage enthusiast. Loves it.
2: Oh, yum. And good job, Jamie, this morning. 3 out of 5 in our Star Wars trivia on this May the 4th. You've never seen a Star Wars movie in your life. So you did well.
1: I did. Let's recap. We'll replay that for you, those 5 questions, see how well you do in our 9 o'clock hour.
2: Okay. Roby's pun of the day was delivered live during his road trip from Ottawa to Edmonton. And here it is.
3: Scientists are currently working on breeding a crab with a snow leopard. Things could go sideways real fast.
0: Now you know, in case you missed it.
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0: MyFM has our workday underway on this Monday, this May the 4th, this Star Wars holiday. Jamie and Lorena in the morning this morning, we were talking about this Star Wars holiday. Again, very well documented that I have not seen any Star Wars, not a minute of any of them. All right. Not by choice necessarily. My dad was a Star Wars fan. I don't know what it is. It's not really my type of movie. Maybe I would like it. I don't know. I've just never seen it. Okay. I'm not a big movie guy, apparently. But this morning I thought, Lorena, put together five questions for me. Let's see on this May the 4th Star Wars holiday, how many of the five I can get correct. You can play along. Here's what happened.
1: Okay, so here's the Star Wars quiz on this May the 4th. All right, Jamie, what species was Chewbacca? Was he a Wookiee, a Samkee, or a Boonta?
0: Wookiee's familiar. I think Wookiee's a Star Wars thing. Wookiee.
1: 1,000 points for you.
0: Yes. Multiple choice. This is better.
1: Okay. Who was tied up, in a very sexy way, I'll say, near Jabba the Hutt?
0: Harrison Ford?
1: Okay. Not correct. Okay, maybe I misled you with that one. Okay. What was Darth Vader's real identity? What was his real name?
0: Oh, his real name. Tina Turner.
1: Okay. No, that's not correct, surprisingly. Okay, so I'll answer these on the way out, but you got zero on that one. All right, what was the Jedi weapon of choice?
0: The lightsaber. Didn't they do...
1: Yay!

0: And, well, anywhere.
1: Everywhere I'm going.
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7: Here's Lanark and Leeds 3-day forecast from the MyFM Weather Center. Sun and cloud with a chance of showers today, and it will be windy with a high 19 degrees. Cloudy tonight with a chance of showers and a possible thunderstorm, and it will be windy with a low 13. Tuesday, cloudy with a chance of showers and a possible thunderstorm, and it will be windy with a high 19 degrees. Wednesday, cloudy with a chance of showers and a high of 14 degrees. I'm Tim Baltz with 88.1 MyFM, Lanark and Leeds Breaking and Local News.

0: YFM in the morning with Jamie and Lorena on a Monday. Thanks a lot for being here. Well, this is a really interesting story. All right. Skydiving, like you said, you're already taking your life into your hands. You're maybe a little worried. Is that chute going to open?
1: There's a lot. I've never done, so I don't know what actually goes through your head. Probably a lot of thoughts like, this is going to hurt. Is my hair okay? Things like that. But yeah. A Rubik's Cube is the last thing I'm thinking about, but this German YouTuber, Tom Kopke, he just established a new Guinness World Record. He solved a Rubik's Cube while skydiving, and his record time was 23.333 seconds.
0: Wow. He was in South Africa, and this happened a couple months ago. The 23-year-old beat the previous record of 28 seconds set by an Australian. Kopke completed the puzzle before deploying his parachute during free fall. He says, I first solved the Rubik's Cube when I was 18 and practiced a lot back then. I even made a video attempting some crazy Rubik's Cube challenges where I also said that one day I would solve it while skydiving.
1: Hey,
0: and here we go.
1: It's important to set goals. Why this was one of them, I don't know, but that's incredible. I mean, I've never gone skydiving, and I think I've solved two faces of a Rubik's Cube once. That's the best I've ever done.
0: You've done better than me. I've done only one.
1: Yeah. Did you peel the stickers off?
0: No, but we once did. Roby just ripped it apart and we put it back together.
1: Right. And then went and showed Mom. Mommy, look.
0: Look at Mommy.
1: My father-in-law can do it, and my late father, he could also do the Rubik's Cube. I think those are the only two that I've known that can actually complete it.
0: Okay, well, that's impressive, but maybe not while skydiving.
1: No.
0: So, yeah, hats off to Mr. Kopke.
1: They were definitely in their recliners.
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0: Good morning, and may the 4th be with you. It's Adam Weeks here with you, kicking off the first full week of May 2026. And yes, it's May the 4th, Star Wars Day, internationally. And it doesn't end there, because tomorrow we get Revenge of the 5th. It's a two-day event now. I am definitely a Star Wars nerd. I've seen everything there is to see. I know way more than I should. I've read a bunch of the books as well. There's really a lot of Star Wars out there if you start looking around, well beyond the movies and even the TV shows. And this month, of course, on May the 22nd, The Mandalorian and Grogu will hit the theaters, and we're all wondering how it's going to do, because there's been some Star Wars fatigue, shall we say. Some things kind of fail right out of the gate, but The Mandalorian is one of the shows that everyone really loved. All the Star Wars fans were in on The Mandalorian, so is it just a longer TV show, or is this a blockbuster movie that has to be seen in the theaters? I'll be there in the theater, that's for sure. And listening to Jamie and Lorena this morning, Jamie has never seen any Star Wars whatsoever, and Lorena quizzed him. He got 3 out of 5 on it, but I have to correct Lorena. Now, there's one question she asked, Jamie's answer, obviously incorrect.
1: Who was tied up, in a very sexy way, I'll say, near Jabba the Hutt?
2: Harrison Ford?
1: Okay. Not correct.
0: And I'm not trying to prove myself the biggest Star Wars nerd here. Or am I? Who are we kidding? Yes, I am. But obviously she's referring to Princess Leia. And in the scene, Leia not so much tied up, but chained to Jabba in the slave Leia outfit. Just a slight correction. Tied up is pretty close. I'll give you that. But happy Star Wars Day to all out there, whether you celebrate or not. And may the 4th be with you always. Some NSYNC coming up on MyFM at Work.
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1: Lanark and Leeds 3-day forecast from the MyFM Weather Center. Sunny and cloud with a chance of showers today, and it will be windy with a high 19 degrees. Cloudy tonight with a chance of showers and a possible thunderstorm, and it will be windy with a low 13. Tuesday, cloudy with a chance of showers and a possible thunderstorm, and it will be windy with a high 19 degrees. Wednesday, cloudy with a chance of showers and a high of 14 degrees. I'm Tim Baltz with 88.1 MyFM, Lanark and Leeds Breaking and Local News.

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1: Devin Cole and I Got You on MyFM on your Monday morning. And you know, this week, it marks 100 years since the Ford Motor Company became one of the first American companies to officially adopt the five-day, 40-hour work week for the factory workers. That decision reshaped work-life balance in general. And if you were thinking, hey, why did you have to make it a five-day work week? Well, up until that time, everyone worked Saturdays as well, so we should be thankful for this. Hopefully, you're not working more than 5 days this week. If so, I hope you're making extra money from it. We've got great music to come, some Aerosmith on the way on MyFM.
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3: 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Replacing just one incandescent light bulb with a compact fluorescent can save 150 pounds of carbon dioxide per year. They produce the same amount of light, use a third of the electricity, last up to 10 times as long, and produce almost no heat at all. CFLs have come a long way recently and now provide the type of light quality we're used to from a traditional bulb. 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

Big Yellow Taxi on MyFM, Counting Crows, Vanessa Carlton. May the 4th be with you on this, the International Day of Star Wars, which has been with us since the year 1977. And it always confused my dad that Part 4 was the first movie. Of course, when it first came out, it didn't say Part 4. It didn't say A New Hope. It was just called Star Wars. That was added after on VHS releases. Just another tidbit for the Star Wars fans out there. And as we're getting closer to the summer, and we're all getting outside a little more, we're starting to think about those warmer days, maybe hitting the beach, doing some swimming. Well, it looks like beer is leading a breakthrough that could boost sunscreen protection. Now, it's not beer itself, it's the waste from beer. After brewing beer, the spent hops are normally discarded, but they contain powerful antioxidants that research actually shows protect against UV damage. So what they've been doing is adding hop extract to water-based sunscreen, and it's increased the SPF protection from 54 to 178 in laboratory testing. So these spent hops could be the key to better, more effective sunscreen. You see, beer does go with the sunshine. And it's not summer just yet. In fact, it's not even Mother's Day until Sunday. And that's how long we've got to play the MyFM Mama Mashup. We've got $500 in a local shopping spree to give to someone who answers at our website, what are these next five songs that we've mashed together? Let us know at the website what those five tunes are. We will announce the winner on Monday of next week with Jamie and Lorena in the morning here on MyFM.

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1: 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Community members are invited to attend. 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
3: Here's Lanark and Leeds 3-day forecast from the MyFM Weather Center. Sun and cloud with a chance of showers today, and it will be windy with a high 19 degrees. Cloudy tonight with a chance of showers and a possible thunderstorm, and it will be windy with a low 13. Tuesday, cloudy with a chance of showers and a possible thunderstorm, and it will be windy with a high 19 degrees. Wednesday, cloudy with a chance of showers and a high of 14 degrees. 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

0: Leonard Leeds, 88.1 MyFM. While we're getting closer and closer to gardening outdoors, the Trinity United Church in Smith Falls is launching its annual mushroom compost sale. That's coming up this Saturday, May 9th, at the Real Deal Store parking lot. 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Get your mushroom compost this Saturday at the Real Deal Store in the parking lot through the Trinity United Church in Smith Falls. 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
0: 3465. Into the first full week of May we go here in 2026. May the 4th be with you always. Adam Week's done for today. I'll be back tomorrow on Revenge of the 5th. We'll find out this afternoon if Laura Earle is a Star Wars fan or not. And at 12 o'clock, we're into the news on MyFM at Work. 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
3: We have been asked to make the following announcement. Smith, Patricia Ann. Patricia passed away peacefully at the Smith Falls Hospital on Thursday, April 30th, at the age of 68. Patricia will be missed by siblings Susan Smith and Derek Durant, James Smith and Sarah McVitie, Nancy Murphy and Guy, Sheila Smith and devoted friend Carl Smith, predeceased by parents Ron and Noreen Smith, Nee LeClaire, and brother Ron Smith Jr. She will be missed by many nieces, nephews, as well as great-nieces and great-nephews, aunts, uncles, and cousins from both the Smith and LeClaire families. The family wishes to send a special thank you to Pat's closest friends and neighbors for all the love and support they gave this past year. She was ever so grateful to each and every one of you, to the home care providers that attended to Pat in the short time she got back home. Trish, Bree, Margaret, your continued support while Pat was in the hospital meant the world to her. A celebration of life to honor Pat will take place at Blair & Son Funeral Home, 112 Beckwith Street North, Smiths Falls, on Saturday, May 9th from 12 noon to 2 p.m. A private interment will follow at St. Francis de Sales Cemetery Columbarium. Arrangements are in the care of Blair & Son Funeral Directors, Smiths Falls. That name again, Patricia Smith.
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0: 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Here's what's happening in Lanark Leeds.
1: Partly cloudy skies throughout the rest of the afternoon with a daytime high of 19. Good afternoon, I'm Grant Demme. Photos of the suspects in the last Dual Park murder have now been released. The OPP published photos yesterday after issuing arrest warrants for Brayton Kennedy and Joseph Armand Madore in connection with the April 12th homicide in Perth. A victim was found with life-threatening injuries and later died. Police say both are wanted for second-degree murder. We have pictures of the suspects at lanarkleedstoday.ca. Early signs of the next municipal election are emerging across Perth, Smiths Falls, and Carleton Place, with nominations opening Friday. A few unofficial candidates are already stepping forward. Stephanie Drummond is running for mayor in Perth, while Nate Morris and Chris Cummings have entered the race in Smiths Falls. No candidates have declared yet in Carleton Place. Dad's Arcade is nearing its first anniversary and continues drawing families, gamers, and curious newcomers to downtown Smiths Falls. Owner Pat Maloney says the venue offers something social and different to do, and connection is part of the magic.
2: It's a really fun spot. Like, we love working here. It's a really fun job to have. And everybody comes in and smiles and plays video games. And it gets them off their headsets. They're not alone at home anymore. They can game in person in a public place.
1: The Retro Arcade has become a growing destination for all ages. And now it's time for our daily look at Mental Health Week in Canada, presented by Van Horn Manor Retirement Residence. Becky Bellamy says starting antidepressants presents a different challenge for teens and young adults because of their body makeup.
3: For one thing, their brains aren't fully developed. There are hormonal changes that impact mental health. You know, there's the whole peer dynamics, family support dynamics. They definitely must be assessed and treated differently than adults, and there should be other healthcare professionals involved in their care.
1: The co-owner of Perth Pharmacy, Vintay River Health Center, says a pharmacist's role in a mental health journey is to answer any and all questions asked of them and make clients aware of varying side effects the drugs could cause. In sports, the Blue Jays are in Tampa tonight to face the Rays for the first time this season. And now here's Matt Latour with your Playoff Fever Report.
4: A pair of games on the Stanley Cup playoff schedule tonight as the Philadelphia Flyers will look to score their first goal of the second round against the Carolina Hurricanes. The problem? Freddie Anderson has been lights out for Carolina. Including their sweep against Ottawa, Anderson now has a .9 goals against average and a .961 save percentage, as well as two shutout performances. Elsewhere tonight, Anaheim and Vegas will kick off their second round matchup. I'm Matt Latour. Playoff Fever returns next at 4.
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6: 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A spooky Halloween dance, October 24th. 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Just a short distance from Smiths Falls along Highway 15 South.
1: Here's your three-day forecast from the MyFM Weather Center. a mix of sun and cloud throughout the rest of the afternoon, a daytime high of 19 degrees, a 40% chance of showers with a risk of a thunderstorm overnight tonight, a low of 13, a 60% chance of showers Tuesday, a risk of an afternoon thunderstorm, a high of 19, a low of 3, and cloudy with a 60% chance of showers Wednesday, a high of 9. 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

0: Have you got something for Mother's Day yet? It's Laura. This is MyFM. You're at work and at home station. It's the last minute scramble, right? I was asked on the weekend, what do you want for Mother's Day? And I let them off easy and said, you can just make me breakfast. That'll do the trick. But if you want something a little more splashy for mom this year, we are here to help. You need to unlock our music mix to win mom some cash. We've got five iconic songs. They're all mashed together. They've got mom, mama, mother, mommy, or something along those lines in the lyrics. If you think you can name all five, you gotta listen right now. Did you catch them all? Okay, well, head to our website. We have the mashup there. You can listen again and then tell us your answers, and you could win a $500 local shopping spree for mom. We need your answers by the 10th of May, and the winner will be announced on MyFM in the morning with Jamie and Lorena on May 11th. Up next, let's talk hockey.
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12: 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The Smiths Falls by the Rideau Market returns May 22nd at Lower Reach Park, running Fridays from 3 p.m. to 7 p.m. until October 2nd. Organizers say the outdoor market will feature local vendors, food, and crafts throughout the season. 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

0: winner, winner chicken dinner. They pulled it out of the fire. It's Laura. This is my FM, your at work and at home station. My Montreal Canadiens did it. 7 games it took them to get through that first round of the playoffs, but they clinched it last night against Tampa Bay. They will go on to play Buffalo Sabres, which makes me sad because Buffalo's kind of our fallback team. But the whole thing got me thinking about good luck charms. Last night, when it was looking a little bleak, I pulled my Montreal Canadian good luck charm out of the cupboard. It's a cup that has famed Montreal Canadian Jean Béliveau on the side. It's a drinking cup that was at my grandparents' house. All the cousins wanted it. I ended up with it. But that's kind of my, we're in a last-ditch effort here, boys. We got to pull it together. Good luck charm. Do you have one for your favorite team? Do you have something that you just have that feeling? If you've got it in your hand, they're going to pull out the win. Coming up next, I'm going to tell you the origins of May the 4th be with you. And it has nothing to do with Jedi.
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6: Here's your 3-day forecast from the MyFM Weather Center. A mix of sun and cloud throughout the rest of the afternoon, a daytime high of 19 degrees, a 40% chance of showers with a risk of a thunderstorm overnight tonight, a low of 13, a 60% chance of showers Tuesday, a risk of an afternoon thunderstorm, a high of 19, a low of 3, and cloudy with a 60% chance of showers Wednesday, a high of 9. I'm Grant Demme, 88.1 MyFM, Lanark and Leeds breaking and local news.

0: Get your motor running and head out on the highway because it is Motorcycle Safety Week. It's Laura. This is MyFM, your at work and at home station. The annual campaign encourages riders and drivers to adopt safer habits because while motorcyclists do face a higher risk level in collisions, a lot can be avoided with proper precautions and awareness. For drivers, giving adequate space, checking your blind spots, and respecting motorcyclists' right to have a full lane are among the reminders that police are sending out. Riders are urged to operate within their skill level, maintain their bike, and stay focused on the road. Stay safe out there, everyone, now that it is motorcycle season again. Coming up next, which political party coined the phrase, "May the 4th be with you"? And no, there was not a Jedi in sight.
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0: It's Laura coming up next. We're talking all things Star Wars. Of course we are on May the 4th. And we're going to get into that historic Kentucky Derby run.

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0: me this, Jedis. Do you know the origin of the phrase, may the Fourth be with you? It's Laura. This is MyFM at Work. It is Star Wars Day, the instant cult classic film that debuted back in 1977, written and directed by George Lucas. And with today's date matching up nearly perfectly with the franchise's famous saying, may the Force be with you, it is Star Wars Day. Now, if you have a Star Wars fan in your life who tries to wish you may the Fourth be with you, you can let them know that it was in fact first used by British Conservative Party members to congratulate their leader and former Prime Minister Margaret Thatcher on her election May the 4th, 1979. And then you can double down and ask them which Canadian city hosted the first official Star Wars Day on May the 4th in 2001. They had a movie marathon and a costume contest. And if they don't say Toronto, maybe you want to take that Jedi robe away. Coming up next, the historic run at the Kentucky Derby.
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1: From the MyFM News Center, with municipal election nominations opening last week, a few unofficial candidates are already stepping forward. Stephanie Drummond's running for mayor in Perth, while Nate Morris and Chris Cummings have entered the race in Smiths Falls. Photos of the suspects in the last Duel Park murder have now been released. We have them on our website. And the Blue Jays are in Tampa tonight to face the Rays. 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
0: This Mother's Day, decode the Mama Mashup and win Mom some cash. 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
1: Here's your three-day forecast from the MyFM Weather Center. a mix of sun and cloud throughout the rest of the afternoon. A daytime high of 19 degrees. A 40% chance of showers with a risk of a thunderstorm overnight tonight. A low of 13. A 60% chance of showers Tuesday. A risk of an afternoon thunderstorm. A high of 19. A low of 3. And cloudy with a 60% chance of showers Wednesday. A high of 9. I'm Grant Demme. 88.1 MyFM. 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

0: It was a historic weekend at the Kentucky Derby, and not in the amount of mint juleps consumed. It's Laura. This is MyFM, your at work and at home station. 152nd running of the 1.25 mile race was one for the history books in two different ways. Cherie DeVoe became the first female trainer to win with the horse Golden Tempo, coming from literally last place in the final turn to first in an unreal run. And getting him there was jockey Jose Ortiz, who crossed the line in first, and second place was his brother. Yes, his brother got second place, Irad Ortiz, aboard the horse Renegade. It made them the first pair of brothers to finish first and second in the race. And we do have a julep fact. There were approximately 8,000 mint juleps sold per hour. I don't know if that's a record, but it's definitely a hangover. Coming up next, which TV set would you love to visit?
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0: story of a lovely lady who opened her house for you to visit. It's Laura. This is My FM at Work. If there is a Brady Bunch fan in your life, get ready for a road trip. The Studio City, California home that was used for the exterior shots of the beloved show is going to be open for tours this summer. And it was actually renovated back in 2018 to match the interior scenes of the show that originally were filmed on a soundstage. And this got me wondering, what TV set would you love to visit in person, whether it's one from your childhood or a current one? What is that one spot you just love to walk around and touch the furniture that you know was part of it, and maybe open up the cupboards in the kitchen, see what's going on in there? I know my best friend would probably give anything to see the set of Friends for sure. And my brother would be all over the original TV Star Trek set. Coming up next, another MyFM Music Mix.
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1: Here's your three-day forecast from the MyFM Weather Center. A mix of sun and cloud throughout the rest of the afternoon. A daytime high of 19 degrees. A 40% chance of showers with a risk of a thunderstorm overnight tonight. A low of 13. A 60% chance of showers Tuesday. A risk of an afternoon thunderstorm. A high of 19. A low of 3. And cloudy with a 60% chance of showers Wednesday. A high of 9. I'm Grant Demme. 88.1 MyFM. 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
0: Much for listening, everyone. Have a fantastic Monday afternoon. I'm Laura Earle signing off for today. I'll be back with you at noon tomorrow. Make sure you head to our website and enter our Mama Mashup contest to win Mom a shopping spree she won't forget.

0: FM, you're at work and at home station. Good afternoon, this is Steve Gregory. Happy May 4th, Star Wars Day. Hope you had a great weekend. It was a good weekend for the Canadians, winning Game 7 last night and moving on to Round 2 of the playoffs. They will now play the Sabres with Game 1 Wednesday night in Buffalo. Not such a great weekend for the Raptors. Their playoff hopes came to an end yesterday. So, Montreal is our last hope. Go get them.
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1: Brought to you by Town and Country Chrysler. An Indigenous-led Red Dress Day ceremony is planned for May 5th at the Indigenous Healing Circle in Lastool Park in Perth. Organizers say the event will honor missing and murdered Indigenous women and girls and raise awareness. 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
1: From the MyFM News Center, with municipal election nominations opening last week, a few unofficial candidates are already stepping forward. Stephanie Drummond's running for mayor in Perth, while Nate Morris and Chris Cummings have entered the race in Smiths Falls. Photos of the suspects in the last Duel Park murder have now been released. We have them on our website. And the Blue Jays are in Tampa tonight to face the Rays. Everything that matters in Lanark and Leeds, you'll hear it here on 88.1 MyFM and see it at lanarkleedstoday.ca.
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6: Here's your three-day forecast from the MyFM Weather Center. A mix of sun and cloud throughout the rest of the afternoon, a daytime high of 19 degrees, a 40% chance of showers with a risk of a thunderstorm overnight tonight, a low of 13, a 60% chance of showers Tuesday, a risk of an afternoon thunderstorm, a high of 19, a low of 3, and cloudy with a 60% chance of showers Wednesday, a high of 9. 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

0: YFM in the afternoon. This is Steve Gregory. That's tough enough to figure out what outfit you want to wear. Can you imagine trying to figure out what to wear to the Met Gala? The most glamorous event in fashion is tonight. This year's theme is costume art. And this is not cheap. To get into the Met Gala, tickets are $100,000 each. Back when they started it in 1948, tickets were $50 a piece. Now, if you're into fashion and you want to check it out, it'll be live streamed tonight beginning at 6 o'clock on YouTube, TikTok, and Vogue.com.
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0: Coming up on MyFM, the big winner at the box office this weekend. And today's the day you start looking for that census form in the mail.

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1: Like, open the fridge and stuff, and there would be food laid out for us with little pre-wrapped sausages and things.
0: Mm.
1: They have pre-wrapped sausages, but they don't have pre-wrapped bacon.
0: Well, can you blame them?
1: Yeah.

0: It's 4 o'clock. Here's what's happening in Lanark Leeds.
1: Partly cloudy skies tonight, a 40% chance of showers and a risk of a thunderstorm with a low of 13. Good afternoon, I'm Grant Demme. Local Conservative MP Michael Barrett said he hoped for a greater focus on reducing fuel costs beyond the recent suspension of the gas tax when discussing last week's spring economic statement.
2: Right now, while Canadians are struggling with affordability, with gas, with groceries, with home prices, we hoped that the Liberals would take our suggestion to meaningfully reduce fuel costs, which would help ease prices at the pump and help ease prices at the grocery store.
1: The government says the plan includes infrastructure spending, measures to create jobs, and a declining deficit. Municipal leaders representing about 215,000 residents are opposing the proposed Alto Rail Corridor. They've sent a letter to federal officials, including Transport Minister Steve McKinnon, calling for the project to be paused and re-evaluated. The township of Rideau Lakes is one of the local municipalities who signed off on the letter. Lanark County OPP say one person's in custody following a home invasion investigation dating back to November. Officers allege two suspects entered a residence armed with baseball bats and left with cash and other items. A Carlton Place man faces several serious charges and was held for a bail hearing May 1st. Police say a second suspect remains outstanding and are asking anyone with information to come forward. Smiths Falls Council is set to approve a bylaw change allowing ATV access on a section of Jasper Avenue between Old Slides Road and Broadview Avenue. The Rideau Lakes ATV Club says a lost land agreement cut off its trail network, diverting riders away from town. Member Josh Hicks offered a rough traffic estimate.
3: Usually we have about 25 riders on an average during the week. You'll see a little more ridership through the weekend, obviously, than through the week, but it's not a crazy steady traffic.
1: Officials say the approved route helps reconnect trails and could bring in tourism traffic. In sports, the Blue Jays are in Tampa tonight to face the Rays for the first time this season. And now here's Kennedy Freeman with your playoff fever report.
4: The Carolina Hurricanes and Philadelphia Flyers will meet in Game 2 tonight after a strong 3-0 win for the Canes in the opener Saturday. Carolina has been nearly perfect so far this postseason, coming into the matchup undefeated and having not trailed at any point. Now the question is whether Philadelphia can slow that momentum down and even the series. Elsewhere, it's Game 1 between the Golden Knights and the Anaheim Ducks as they get underway in Vegas. I'm Kennedy Freeman. Playoff fever returns tomorrow morning at 8 o'clock.
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1: Here's your three-day forecast from the MyFM Weather Center. A 40% chance of showers with a risk of a thunderstorm overnight tonight. A low of 13. A 60% chance of showers Tuesday. A risk of an afternoon thunderstorm. A high of 19. A low of 3. And cloudy with a 60% chance of showers Wednesday. A high of 9. I'm Grant Demme. 88.1 MyFM. Lanark and Leeds breaking and local news. My

0: Hi, FM. This is Steve Gregory on your Monday. Well, The Devil Wears Prada 2, the big box office winner on the weekend, knocked off Michael for first spot. Third was Super Mario Galaxy. And Project Hail Mary hanging in at number 4. So for The Devil Wears Prada 2, the global opening, $233.6 million for the weekend. The second biggest worldwide debut, ahead of Michael and just behind Super Mario Galaxy.
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5M in the afternoon. This is Steve Gregory. Don't forget to check the mail today. The 2026 census begins today. Every single one of us has to do it. One in four will get the long form census, which will take about 20 to 45 minutes to complete. The short form census a whole lot faster. Should take you only about 5 to 10 minutes. Everybody hoping for the short form census today. If you don't fill it out, you will get two reminder letters, maybe a phone call, and possibly a visit from a StatCan employee with potential fines of up to $500. Check your mailbox. 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
4: Here's your three-day forecast from the MyFM Weather Center. A 40% chance of showers with a risk of a thunderstorm overnight tonight. A low of 13. A 60% chance of showers Tuesday, a risk of an afternoon thunderstorm, a high of 19, a low of 3, and cloudy with a 60% chance of showers Wednesday, a high of 9. 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

0: 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This is Steve Gregory. 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
0: 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Boy, have I got a deal for you. Also, a great way to get your mom something extra for Mother's Day. And if the price of gas has got you canceling plans, you're not alone.

0: It's 5 o'clock. Here's what's happening in Lanark Leeds.
1: Partly cloudy skies throughout the rest of the afternoon with a daytime high of 19. Good afternoon, I'm Grant Demme. Photos of the suspects in the last Dual Park murder have now been released. The OPP published photos yesterday after issuing arrest warrants for Brayton Kennedy and Joseph Armand Madore in connection with the April 12th homicide in Perth. A victim was found with life-threatening injuries and later died. Police say both are wanted for second-degree murder. We have pictures of the suspects at lanarkleedstoday.ca. Early signs of the next municipal election are emerging across Perth, Smiths Falls, and Carleton Place, with nominations opening Friday. A few unofficial candidates are already stepping forward. Stephanie Drummond is running for mayor in Perth, while Nate Morris and Chris Cummings have entered the race in Smiths Falls. No candidates have declared yet in Carleton Place. Dad's Arcade is nearing its first anniversary and continues drawing families, gamers, and curious newcomers to downtown Smiths Falls. Owner Pat Maloney says the venue offers something social and different to do, and connection is part of the magic.
2: It's a really fun spot. Like, we love working here. It's a really fun job to have. And everybody comes in and smiles and plays video games. And it gets them off their headsets. They're not alone at home anymore. They can game in person in a public place.
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3: Never stop taking mental health medications abruptly without speaking with a pharmacist, as this can sometimes be harmful. I would say that medications alone will not provide best possible care. There is a behavior component that needs to also be addressed and treated.
1: You can hear more from Bellamy at lanarkleedstoday.ca. In sports, the Blue Jays are in Tampa tonight to face the Rays for the first time this season. And NHL playoffs continue tonight. Carolina's up 1-0 in their best of seven against Philly. They host the Flyers this evening. And Anaheim is in Vegas to kick off their second round series. The next time you're scrolling through your phone, head to lanarkleedstoday.ca to see what everyone's talking about. Your 3-day forecast next.
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1: Here's your 3-day forecast from the MyFM Weather Center. A 40% chance of showers with a risk of a thunderstorm overnight tonight. A low of 13. A 60% chance of showers Tuesday, a risk of an afternoon thunderstorm, a high of 19, a low of 3. And cloudy with a 60% chance of showers Wednesday, a high of 9. I'm Grant Demme, 88.1 MyFM, Lanark and Leeds Breaking and Local News. 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

0: 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Mother's Day is coming up Sunday. Have you made all your plans for Mom this year? We'd like to give her a little extra added bonus with the MyFM Mama Mashup. 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We'll announce the winner 1 week today. And these are the songs you have to identify.
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7: Here's your three-day forecast from the MyFM Weather Center. A 40% chance of showers with a risk of a thunderstorm overnight tonight. A low of 13. A 60% chance of showers Tuesday. A risk of an afternoon thunderstorm. A high of 19. A low of 3. And cloudy with a 60% chance of showers Wednesday. A high of 9. I'm Grant Demme, 88.1 MyFM, Lanark and Leeds Breaking and Local News.

0: My FM, this is Steve Gregory on your Monday. Well, how are your road trips looking this year? The price of gas, a lot of people going to cut them back. Two-thirds of Canadians say high prices going to result in them canceling or limiting road trips this summer. Be a lot of folks scrambling to the internet for fuel cost calculators to see if their trips are worth it. And if it's a little too expensive and you want to do something a little closer to home, we have got you covered. 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
1: We have been asked to make the following announcement. Smith, Patricia Ann. Patricia passed away peacefully at the Smith Falls Hospital on Thursday, April 30th, at the age of 68. Patricia will be missed by siblings Susan Smith and Derek Durant, James Smith and Sarah McVitie, Nancy Murphy and Guy, Sheila Smith and devoted friend Carl Smith, predeceased by parents Ron and Noreen Smith, Nee LeClaire, and brother Ron Smith Jr. She will be missed by many nieces, nephews, as well as great-nieces and great-nephews, aunts, uncles, and cousins from both the Smith and LeClaire families. The family wishes to send a special thank you to Pat's closest friends and neighbors for all the love and support they gave this past year. She was ever so grateful to each and every one of you, to the home care providers that attended to Pat in the short time she got back home. Trish, Bree, Margaret, your continued support while Pat was in the hospital meant the world to her. A celebration of life to honor Pat will take place at Blair & Son Funeral Home, 112 Beckwith Street North, Smiths Falls, on Saturday, May 9th from 12 noon to 2 p.m. A private interment will follow at St. Francis de Sales Cemetery Columbarium. Arrangements are in the care of Blair & Son Funeral Directors, Smiths Falls. That name again, Patricia Smith.
2: It's 6 o'clock. Here's what's happening in Lanark Leeds.
3: Partly cloudy skies tonight, a 40% chance of showers and a risk of a thunderstorm with a low of 13. Good afternoon, I'm Grant Demme. Local Conservative MP Michael Barrett said he hoped for a greater focus on reducing fuel costs beyond the recent suspension of the gas tax when discussing last week's spring economic statement.
4: Right now, while Canadians are struggling with affordability, with gas, with groceries, with home prices, we hoped that the Liberals would take our suggestion to meaningfully reduce fuel costs, which would help ease prices at the pump and help ease prices at the grocery store.
3: The government says the plan includes infrastructure spending, measures to create jobs, and a declining deficit. Municipal leaders representing about 215,000 residents are opposing the proposed Alto Rail Corridor. They've sent a letter to federal officials, including Transport Minister Steve McKinnon, calling for the project to be paused and re-evaluated. The township of Rideau Lakes is one of the local municipalities who signed off on the letter. Lanark County OPP say one person's in custody following a home invasion investigation dating back to November. Officers allege two suspects entered a residence armed with baseball bats and left with cash and other items. A Carlton Place man faces several serious charges and was held for a bail hearing May 1st. Police say a second suspect remains outstanding and are asking anyone with information to come forward. Smiths Falls Council is set to approve a bylaw change allowing ATV access on a section of Jasper Avenue between Old Slides Road and Broadview Avenue. The Rideau Lakes ATV Club says a lost land agreement cut off its trail network, diverting riders away from town. Member Josh Hicks offered a rough traffic estimate.
5: Usually we have about 25 riders on an average during the week. You'll see a little more ridership through the weekend, obviously, than through the week, but it's not a crazy steady traffic.
3: Officials say the approved route helps reconnect trails and could bring in tourism traffic. In sports, the Blue Jays are in Tampa tonight to face the Rays for the first time this season, and NHL playoffs continue tonight. Carolina's up 1-0 in their best of seven against Philly. They host the Flyers this evening, and Anaheim is in Vegas to kick off their second round series. The next time you're scrolling through your phone, head to LanarkLeedsToday.ca to see what everyone's talking about. Your 3-day forecast next.
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3: Here's your three-day forecast from the MyFM Weather Center. A 40% chance of showers with a risk of a thunderstorm overnight tonight. A low of 13. A 60% chance of showers Tuesday, a risk of an afternoon thunderstorm, a high of 19, a low of 3. And cloudy with a 60% chance of showers Wednesday, a high of 9. 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

0: It's Emily. 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

0: 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Hey, it's Emily. Well, in North America, we actually produce 230 million pounds of paper to make these. What do you think that is? 855-WIN-MY-FM. I'll reveal the answer coming up. 230 million pounds of paper to make them every year. It's a lot of paper. Just saying.
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6: Here's your three-day forecast from the MyFM Weather Center. A 40% chance of showers with a risk of a thunderstorm overnight tonight. A low of 13. A 60% chance of showers Tuesday. A risk of an afternoon thunderstorm. A high of 19. A low of 3. And cloudy with a 60% chance of showers Wednesday. A high of 9. I'm Grant Demme. 88.1 MyFM. Lanark and Leeds breaking and local news. My

0: It's Emily. The answer? Receipts. That's right. 230 million pounds of paper is used every year in North America for receipts. Half the time, we don't even say yes to them. So, seems very wasteful. We need to get more people onto having the email receipt or just none at all. That's a lot of waste going into our landfills. Wow.
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0: 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Coming up, Star Wars Day, but who is the best ranked character in the Star Wars universe? You might be surprised to find out who it is. I'll reveal that answer coming up after 7:00.

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4: 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It makes me really upset, Jamie. You start wondering, what did I do? Did I do something? They're just jerks. Why aren't we friends anymore? It is honestly the worst.
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It is Emily. Well, according to US Today, they ranked the 75 best live action characters in the Star Wars universe. And can you guess what number one is? Darth Vader. I'm a little surprised that Darth Vader would be number one. Isn't he the villain? I actually have no idea because, well, I have actually never watched a Star Wars movie. I'm like Jamie, never watched it. Coming up, we are going to get into one crazy person who decided to take it upon himself to try and break a world record. I'm a little worried about him. We'll talk some more coming up. In the car.

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0: 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I can solve a Rubik's Cube, but why not add a little thrill to it? He decided to solve a Rubik's Cube while skydiving. That is insane. Skydiving, first of all, absolutely nuts to me. But add some Rubik's Cube solving in there, also nuts to me. We need to check in on him. 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There's no way. There's no sane person that would do that. 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I doubt it. Coming up, we are going to be chatting about Mama Mashup.
1: This Mother's Day, decode the Mama Mashup and win Mom some cash.

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5: Here's your three-day forecast from the MyFM Weather Center. A 40% chance of showers with a risk of a thunderstorm overnight tonight. A low of 13. A 60% chance of showers Tuesday. A risk of an afternoon thunderstorm. A high of 19. A low of 3. And cloudy with a 60% chance of showers Wednesday. A high of 9. I'm Grant Demme. 88.1 MyFM. 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My

0: 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Well, have you been testing your music knowledge at our website to try and solve that Mama mashup, five songs all into one, where you could actually win Mom a $500 local shopping spree? That is right. $500 for Mom for Mother's Day. Can't go wrong with that. Well, you can find details. We're going to give them to you next.
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0: 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And Gen Z is getting the Christopher Columbus generation. We'll talk about what that means. All that and more on the way here on My FM.

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From the unceded traditional Algonquin territory, this is 88.1 My FM.